can direct videos, man. I can direct videos, it's no problem. Pout, baby, pout. Pout. Come on, baby, give me all you got.

0: is evil, Bono. 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You are surrounded, and not even Lara Croft can help you now.
1: In world news tonight, evil U2 have been spotted floating in the sky, wreaking havoc in the city.
2: If you can get me out of here, you can have.

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I see the stars are out tonight. Under a bright and hollow sky. Stars ain't for us tonight. And I'm singing!

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He looks through his window inside. And when I rode here tonight, when I rode here on that fucking road, I knew that goddamn road was mine. And so this is what I sing. 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

0: Thank you. 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I swear I see half of you guys every time we come here.
1: And what's up to the people that haven't been here before? How you doing? For those of you guys who are a little less familiar with us, we're called Linkin Park. We got an album called Meteora coming out real soon. And we want to play some new songs off of it for you. How does that sound? The song is called Fate.

0: bus broke down.
1: That ain't my fault.
0: Yo, we're never gonna make the next show.
2: Yo, wait, I'm trying to get a hold of management.
0: So ridiculous.
1: It ain't my fault. Look,
3: the bus broke down. I'll get it fixed. Y'all just chill here for a minute.
0: No, I'm not.
2: Honestly, this place is creepy.
1: Look, look.

0: Yo, Howie, man, I gotta tell you about this dream that I had last night. I was a werewolf and I had hair all over my body.
1: No way, man. I had a dream also. I was like a Dracula and I had like, I was like sucking blood.
0: Sleeping last night.
2: Why did you trip your dream last night?
1: Because I don't know what... Yo, guys, man, I had a dream too, but I was a mummy and... No way! This place is haunted. Let's just get out of here.
3: もしお金もしだったら。

0: I smell youth. Vintage youth.
1: Where are you from?
2: Yes, where are you from?
0: I'm glad you asked me twice. You see, I'm a bilingual. I'm a bilingual illiterate. I can't read in two languages.
2: Do you want a drink?
0: No, thank you. That's very nice. Now, I'll get the waiter. I love the reading.

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You are no longer here. Go! Go! Go! You went away. It should make me feel better. But I don't know how I'm going to get through.

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And I touched your face,

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1: See any good-looking girls in here? Oh, there's one.
0: You're late.
1: Early. How are you doing?
0: Good to see you.
1: I just had to learn the song.
0: You don't know the song?
1: Well, I know it now.
2: Kick out the jams, Susie!

0: think that was awfully good.
1: It's pretty damn good.
0: We still have our own hair.
2: Yes, we do.
3: Here you go.
0: That right there is amazing. We don't have wig wranglers in our band.

0: this. What you want, me to freak this?
1: I can't believe your friend is late to his own party.
2: You know he's probably caught in some wild, wild traffic.
0: Lay back, I'm about to freak this.
2: What'd I say?
3: Trust me. It's a new millennium, baby. Trust me, he'll be here.
2: Who does he think he is? Puff Daddy? No, I'd wait for Puff.
4: Man, Will Smith is whack.
1: Is Will always as late?
3: I love him.

everybody. Sorry I'm late, but as promised, a millennium celebration you'll not soon forget. My daddy told me one time, you never know where you're going till you know where you've been.

0: What'd you do?
1: What had happened was...
0: Jeff, what'd you do to KC, man?
1: He be all right.
0: Jeff, speed this dude up before you break his neck.
1: I'm trying. It won't work.
0: Give it here.
1: I got it.
0: Jeff, give it here.
1: I got it.

What's wrong with y'all looking at? Jeff? Hey, KC, what's wrong? Oh, damn! Hate being black and white.

0: Hey, Em, it's Paul. I was listening to the album. Good fucking luck. You're on your own.
1: We've got a problem. Check this out.

0: Daenerys, I'm leaving like...
1: Trust me, I'm a great driver. Don't worry, I just got my license back.

That's funny, I guess you've heard my songs. Well, I'm too busy for your business. Go find a girl who wants to listen. Cause if you think I was born yesterday, you

0: is her.
1: This is her.
0: This is the one.
1: The one.
0: This is the one.
2: Mm. Hello.
3: And if she plays her cards right, she might even get the keys to the castle.
2: I don't want your keys.
3: Shut up.
2: You make me shut up.
0: Whoa. Slow down, partner. Wait, you guys have been going out what a month? You telling me you're ready to lock it up and leave all the pretty girls to me?
3: Maybe.
2: I like girls.
4: Me too.
2: A lot.
5: I like everything.
0: Of course you do. Of course you do. Let me tell you something. You're awesome, and you're awesome, and you're awesome, and you're awesome, and this deserves a toast. Okay?
3: Okay.
0: Come on. Come on.
1: Two.
3: And
1: you.
0: And me.

0: hungry.
1: Yeah. Hey, could we stay in the
2: army?
0: What's the time?
2: Time.
0: Nobody knows.
2: Hey, man. As usual.
1: Cheeseburger, cheeseburger, cheeseburger.
0: Late. Spiffing. Absolutely spiffing.

0: She's bringing it in again.
1: Get the car tuned up once a week.
0: She asked for our friend here personally.
1: It's like the way he rotates his tires.

0: Hi.
1: Oh, hiya.
0: How's it going?
1: It's going okay. All right.
0: You think you could have it ready for me tomorrow morning?
1: Sure. Sure, I can even bring it out to you if you want.
0: No. We live way out in the hills. I'd better come pick it up.
1: Yeah, I guess so.
0: Here. Well, I'll see you.
1: I'll see you.